Master, my name is D-Flex. I rip the trip tonight, draw my slam. This jam is purely nitro. Expand the jam on my maneuver. I drop jewels, I know they dis move ya. The rubber band man will expand the jam. I'm in command to rock the jam.

membrane. 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The deflex wrecks within a jam. 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
1: 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Everyone sound the same. 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

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I can turn a mad hoe into a fan. Cameras flashing, lights on, turn it up. Click, click, click, click, everywhere I go.

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I tried to escape. My life is an x-ray. I'm sorry, a sex tape. You only get one take. 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

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If I was to ask for making these, Stallion, if she would collab with me, would I really have a shot at a feat? 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

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Feel the music. When I'm down on the microphone stand, I give you all the dope lyrics and introduced in the band to make you understand how this is planned. I demand a microphone to rock the homeboys with an instrumental to make noise. Yo, I rock the homegirls too. I'll explain the name of the crew. Yo, this beat is Technotronic. This beat is Technotronic.

to get more to the point, they blew it. 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This beat is, this beat is, this beat is technotronic. 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

plain Jane. Ride with the mob, hum to Allah. 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Bird did the name, then Baller did the chain. 20 for the watch, Prezi plain Jane.

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Чуйте музиката. The club isn't the best place to find the lovers, so the bar is where I go.